0: Did you know that you are God's masterpiece? It's Moody Radio. I'm Effie. Have you ever admired a masterpiece and wondered how much thought went into every detail? Well, imagine this. You are God's handiwork. Ephesians 2:10 says, "We are his workmanship, created in Christ Jesus for good works." The Greek word for workmanship is poiema, something intentionally made, a work of craftsmanship. People may judge the outside, but 1 Samuel 16:7 reminds us, God looks at the heart, and you were marvelously and wonderfully made in God's image, and your life has purpose. So stop measuring your appearance, accomplishments, or worth by somebody else's opinion. God's word and his value of your life supersedes everything else. You're not mass-produced. God created you with purpose, and he's still shaping his masterpiece.
1: Trauma often teaches us to rely on ourselves, building walls around the heart as to shield ourselves against further pain. This self-reliance can isolate us. It can also delay and interfere with healing. I'm Diana, and this is Let's Dialogue. In Psalm 147:3, we are reminded, he heals the brokenhearted and binds up their wounds. God invites us to lay down our trauma and trust him with our hurts. Instead of guarding our hearts, we can open them up to his love and grace. What walls have you built? What pain are you holding on to? Bring them to God in prayer, asking him to help you release those burdens and find refuge. Remember, healing often begins when we allow ourselves to be open and honest. Also, the enemy wants nothing more than to isolate you. Don't believe the lie that trauma shames you and condemns you. Trauma is real. Yes, it needs to be addressed, but it doesn't stop you from living the life God wants for you. I'm Diana. You can join me on Facebook at Let's Dialogue.
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0: Happy birthday to you and many more. It's Moody Radio inside a Labor Day weekend. Can you believe it? This time is passing fast, y'all. But thank God we're still here. I am Effie, getting ready for Nick Gaske, A Better Word, in less than 45 seconds. In the meantime, wishing you an Ephesians 3:20, exceeding abundantly above all you could ever ask, hope, or imagine. Also, a happy belated birthday to Nancy DeMoss Wolgemuth. Revive our hearts. She's 68 years young. We love her ministry, and we pray God's blessings on her life forever. Also, if today is your birthday, you're celebrating with Damon Wayans, comedian, actor, executive producer, just all that. He is 66 years young. I'm sorry. Also, Beyonce, she is 44 years young. But again, if today is your birthday, happy birthday. Celebrate to the fullest. And as you celebrate, how would you like to be remembered? Happy birthday.
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2: 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Are you dealing with distress and anxiety? 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O Lord, how many are my foes? How many rise up against me? Many are saying of me, God will not deliver him. But you are a shield around me, O Lord. You bestow glory on me and lift up my head. To the Lord I cry aloud, and he answers me from his holy hill. I lie down and sleep. I wake again, because the Lord sustains me. I will not fear the tens of thousands drawn up against me on every side. Arise, O Lord, deliver me, O my God. From the Lord comes deliverance. May your blessing be on your people. From Psalm 3. Listen to the Bible. It's great for the soul.
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9: Your Moody Radio weather forecast. Heading through the night with still a chance of an isolated shower or a thunderstorm. Our low right at 80. Dodging scattered showers and thunderstorms throughout our Saturday. Mix of clouds and sunshine too. Our high at 90. We're pushing our heat index value close to 105. As we're heading through Sunday, Labor Day too. It looks like some rounds of showers and thunderstorms each day. In fact, the chances are slightly higher. And any storm we see may produce heavy rain. Highs during that time, low 90s. I'm staff meteorologist Jennifer Naramore for Moody Radio, South Florida.
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11: Idolatry doesn't start on the outside. Idolatry starts in the heart. If I were to do a survey here in the church and say, hey, is this more important to God? You'd say, oh, no. God is number one. Most people know the lingo. Most people in their mind know that God should be first. But in reality, the question is, how do you live your life?

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1: 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Thanks for signing up, and thanks for praying. You know, this isn't over. Now, the prayers that we prayed during 100 hours of prayer are still being answered. Wow, who knows what God might do? 100 years of prayer, that's what built this ministry, and the next 100 starts now. From all of us at Moody Radio, thank you for praying.
2: Your Moody Radio weather forecast. Heading through the night with still a chance of an isolated shower or thunderstorm, our low right at 80. Dodging scattered showers and thunderstorms throughout our Saturday, mix of clouds and sunshine too, our high at 90. We're pushing our heat index value close to 105. As we're heading through Sunday, Labor Day too, it looks like some rounds of showers and thunderstorms each day. In fact, the chances are slightly higher, and any storm we see may produce heavy rain. Highs during that time, low 90s. I'm staff meteorologist Jennifer Aramore for Moody Radio, South Florida.
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0: sure appreciate your company today. That's Cochran and Company. Vance Havner recalls, there were letters to write and other things to do this morning, but I escaped out to the country. One never catches up anyway, so why worry? If we wait until we have done all that modern living expects of us and filled all the engagements this hectic age demands, we would never hear a single bird or see one flower. So I just skip it and jump off the merry-go-round now and then. Businessmen rushing to work in their cars. Some of them ought to walk, by the way. They eye me strangely. But here's the thing. Any morning spent in meditation and prayer is an investment in the heavenly bank account. So do it.
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2: 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It'll affect the generations to come. But you have to start saying, I believe that God's wisdom is better than the cultural or pop psychology wisdom. You need to make a difference between what you get from God and what you get from others.
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0: prove his loyalty when he defended Jesus with his sword. This was a very courageous act. And let us not forget that even when all the disciples fled, Peter dared to follow in the darkness as these soldiers led Jesus away. It was there, while hurt and angry, that Peter reached the low point in his life. He denied that he knew Jesus Christ. However, in spite of his weaknesses, we catch a glimpse of Peter's heart and sincerity. When he realized what he had done, he went outside and he wept bitterly. Well, I don't know about you, but I take encouragement from Peter's life and experience. He was a flawed human being, and yet the Lord forgave him and used him dramatically to launch what we have become a part of, the Church of Jesus Christ.
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2: Your Moody Radio weather forecast. Heading through the night with still a chance of an isolated shower or thunderstorm, our low right at 80. Dodging scattered showers and thunderstorms throughout our Saturday, mix of clouds and sunshine too, our high at 90. We're pushing our heat index value close to 105. As we're heading through Sunday, Labor Day too, it looks like some rounds of showers and thunderstorms each day. In fact, the chances are slightly higher, and any storm we see may produce heavy rain. Highs during that time, low 90s. I'm staff meteorologist Jennifer Darrow-Moore for Moody Radio South Florida.
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0: know the Lord and who love the Lord, that is actually reason enough. Now, when we stop and think about it, prayer is actually the greatest privilege that we know this side of heaven. There is no greater privilege that we can know in this life. Through prayer, you and I have access to the throne room of heaven itself.
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2: Your Moody Radio weather forecast. Heading through the night with still a chance of an isolated shower or thunderstorm. Our low right at 80. Dodging scattered showers and thunderstorms throughout our Saturday. Mix of clouds and sunshine too. Our high at 90. We're pushing our heat index value close to 105. As we're heading through Sunday, Labor Day too, it looks like some rounds of showers and thunderstorms each day. In fact, the chances are slightly higher. And any storm we see may produce heavy rain. Highs during that time, low 90s. I'm staff meteorologist Jennifer Naramore for Moody Radio, South Florida.
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0: That's Megan Woods. Good news, God never forgets. He never loses count of prayers, nor of time. Prayers may seem unanswered, but when the heart's in right touch, there's always thoughtful love in the delay. The waiting time is a training time for us. More is being planned for by God than had ever been prayed for by us. Hannah found this out with Samuel and Zacharias with John. Let's keep faith's fire burning, even through long waits and heavy rains.
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2: 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It'll affect the generations to come. But you have to start saying, I believe that God's wisdom is better than the cultural or pop psychology wisdom. 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

0: value close to 105. As we're heading through Sunday, Labor Day too, it looks like some rounds of showers and thunderstorms each day. In fact, the chances are slightly higher, and any storm we see may produce heavy rain. Highs during that time, low 90s. I'm staff meteorologist Jennifer Naramore for Moody Radio South Florida.
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1: That's Toby Mac at 20 minutes before the hour. Pause and pray with me. This from the Book of Common Prayer. Most merciful God, we confess that we have sinned against thee in thought, word, and deed, by what we have done and by what we have left undone. We have not loved thee with our whole heart. We have not loved our neighbors as ourselves. We are truly sorry, and we humbly repent. For the sake of thy Son, Jesus Christ, have mercy on us and forgive us, that we may delight in thy will and walk in thy ways. To the glory of thy name, amen. Amazed, astounded, awestruck. That's honestly how we feel about Moody Radio's 100 Hours of Prayer. Thanks for signing up, and thanks for praying. You know, this isn't over. Now, the prayers that we prayed during 100 Hours of Prayer are still being answered. Wow, who knows what God might do? 100 years of prayer, that's what built this ministry, and the next 100 starts now. From all of us at Moody Radio, thank you for praying.
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1: Joshua shares his story today.
0: I believe that because my father didn't want me, that I had no value and there was something wrong with me. And that caused me to make a lot of decisions that caused myself pain and caused people that I cared about pain. And then I carried the weight of the shame. And I believed with every fiber in my being that I'd ruined my life. But Jesus met me in that place. And regardless of how dark or how much despair he might feel, God is good. And if you call out to him, if you truly seek him with all of your heart, he will meet you in the middle of your darkest moment, in the biggest mess that your life might seem. He will meet you there.
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0: 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There is a promise of peace, and there is a promise of joy, and he will meet you in that place, and he will rescue you because he loves you.
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3: Your Moody Radio weather forecast. Heading through the night with still a chance of an isolated shower or thunderstorm, our low right at 80. Dodging scattered showers and thunderstorms throughout our Saturday, mix of clouds and sunshine too, our high at 90. We're pushing our heat index value close to 105. As we're heading through Sunday, Labor Day too, it looks like some rounds of showers and thunderstorms each day. In fact, the chances are slightly higher, and any storm we see may produce heavy rain. Highs during that time, low 90s. I'm staff meteorologist Jennifer Naramore for Moody Radio, South Florida.
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0: That's SCU Worship at 19 minutes past the hour. Vance Havner recalls there were letters to write and other things to do that morning, but I escaped out to the country. One never catches up anyway, so why worry? If we wait until we have done all that modern living expects of us and filled all the engagements in this hectic age, we'd never hear a single bird or see a flower. So I just skip it and jump off the merry-go-round now and then. People look at me as if I'm crazy, but here's the thing. Any morning spent in meditation and prayer is a huge investment in the heavenly bank account. Why not make an investment yourself today?
1: 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If you have been, you know today what it is to be free. 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
3: Hi, I'm Johnny Erickson Tata. Jordan had waited a long time to be baptized. Well, as long as his 8 years could contain. The pastor stood behind him in the baptismal, his hands resting on Jordan's shoulders, explaining to the congregation what Jordan was about to do. All the while, the boy was fidgeting. The moment had come and he could barely contain his excitement. The pastor began, "I baptize you in the name of the Father and the Son and the..." But right then, Jordan could wait no longer. He plunged himself beneath the water, and the church burst into laughter. When Jordan came up out of the water, he was smiling and lifting his arms in celebration. That little boy reminds me of Acts chapter 22, verse 16, where it says, "What are you waiting for? Get up and be baptized." Have you identified with Christ in baptism? I hope so. And if not, what are you waiting for?
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0: What fish can see in the dark? The answer next on today's Creation Moment. And now, here's our Creation Moment host, Ian Taylor.
1: A fish known as the loose jaw or dragonfish has been found to have some remarkable abilities. At most, only 10 inches long, this deep-sea fish lives at depths between 1,500 and 4,500 feet. Down there, the only light that gets through the water is a dim blue light. As a result, sighted creatures that live at those depths can see well in dim blue light, but virtually none of them can see light at the red end of the spectrum. None, that is, but the dragonfish, and that's its secret weapon. The dragonfish is the only known creature to have chlorophyll in its eyes. This compound gives the dragonfish the ability to see red light in the depths. But why would the dragonfish have these abilities if there is no red light to see? Well, he makes his own red light. The bioluminescent red light is invisible to the dragonfish's prey, but the dragonfish can see its own red light reflecting off the nearby prey. One researcher compared this remarkable tactic to a sniper who uses an infrared scope to sight his prey in the dark. Its unique ability to see red where there is no red light cannot be explained by natural selection. Before it was supposedly evolved, the ability to see red light, how would it know about red light? And why would it have evolved the ability to create a color light it could not have known about? The dragonfish's sniper-like ability to find its prey with light invisible to its prey bears powerful witness to a wise and powerful designer.
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3: Your Moody Radio weather forecast, a lot of showers and thunderstorms hanging around for our holiday weekend. A mix of sun and clouds today. We're going up to 90, very humid, showers and thunderstorms through the afternoon hours. Overnight, more showers, upper 70s. We get another round of rain and thunderstorms during the afternoon on Sunday. Humid again, we'll be at about 90 on the high. More showers in the afternoon on Labor Day, right around 90. This is staff meteorologist Steve Hamilton for Moody Radio, South Florida.
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1: 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Thanks for signing up and thanks for praying. You know, this isn't over. Now, the prayers that we prayed during 100 hours of prayer are still being answered. Wow, who knows what God might do? 100 years of prayer, that's what built this ministry, and the next 100 starts now. 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
5: Your Moody Radio weather forecast, a lot of showers and thunderstorms hanging around for our holiday weekend. A mix of sun and clouds today. We're going up to 90, very humid, showers and thunderstorms through the afternoon hours. Overnight, more showers, upper 70s. We get another round of rain and thunderstorms during the afternoon on Sunday. Humid again, we'll be at about 90 on the high. More showers in the afternoon on Labor Day, right around 90. This is staff meteorologist Steve Hamilton for Moody Radio, South Florida.
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7: That's Dr. Lee Warren sharing about God's incredible creation of the human brain and how you have choices to literally make your brain better. 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
9: John, I'm so looking forward to the discussion today because I think sometimes in the Christian community, we don't see science for what it is, which is the discovery of God's creation. Hmm. That's how the early scientists looked at it, how they, Newton, and discovering and figuring out calculus and, you know, because

0: trauma, as talked about with Dr. Lee Warren today. 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
4: 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Our special prayer season is over, in one sense, but it's just beginning in another. God is at work, even now. He's heard our prayers, and He will act. So don't let this be a one-time event. Let's carry this week's spirit of prayer forward. Moody Radio was built on prayer, and this event reminds us that it will carry forward on prayer, too. Thanks for praying.
5: Your Moody Radio weather forecast, a lot of showers and thunderstorms hanging around for our holiday weekend. A mix of sun and clouds today. We're going up to 90, very humid, showers and thunderstorms through the afternoon hours. Overnight, more showers, upper 70s. We get another round of rain and thunderstorms during the afternoon on Sunday. Humid again, we'll be at about 90 on the high. More showers in the afternoon on Labor Day, right around 90. This is Staff Meteorologist Steve Hamilton for Moody Radio, South Florida.
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7: You're listening to Breakpoint This Week, where we're talking about the top stories of the week from a Christian worldview. Today we're going to talk about the 35th anniversary of Breakpoint, and then we're going to talk about notable deaths. This week we lost Gloria Steinem and author Wendell Berry. We're so glad you're with us for this conversation. Please stick around. Welcome to Breakpoint This Week. From the Colson Center for Christian Worldview, I'm Maria Baer, alongside John Stone Street, president of the Colson Center. John, I heard you guys talking about this on The World and Everything in It this week, but 35 years of Breakpoint, that is an incredible milestone. What do you think Chuck would say if he were here today?
8: Oh, gosh, I would say maybe we could email and ask the number of people who contact me monthly and tell me exactly what Chuck would think and do. I don't feel like I'm as confident, and my understanding of that is some other people often are. But, you know, it's interesting when you go back. We aired the very first episode where he kind of communicated his own vision, which was that there was a way that Christians needed to start thinking that they weren't, that there were things that Christians were largely taking for granted about the culture that they lived in, about the shared values, about the ideas that didn't necessarily understand the deep roots, philosophically, ideologically, the worldview roots that were behind the big shifts that were taking place in culture. He saw some of these shifts and understood where they were coming from. And he understood, I think, because he was a student thinkers, theologians, sociologists.

0: prayer. That's what built this ministry, and the next 100 starts now. 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
7: Your Moody Radio weather forecast, a lot of showers and thunderstorms hanging around for our holiday weekend. A mix of sun and clouds today. We're going up to 90, very humid, showers and thunderstorms through the afternoon hours. Overnight, more showers, upper 70s. We get another round of rain and thunderstorms during the afternoon on Sunday. Humid again, we'll be at about 90 on the high. More showers in the afternoon on Labor Day, right around 90. This is staff meteorologist Steve Hamilton for Moody Radio, South Florida.
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9: Pre-recorded, so we won't be able to take your great calls. Welcome to Living by Faith with Trillia Newbell, your bright spot to your Saturday morning. I'm your host, Trillia, and I am so glad to be here every Saturday morning. It's such a blessing and a joy to get to talk to you, to think about what it means to live and walk by faith. This is what our whole life is. It's a walk by faith and not by sight. And so we all need help. And I am so glad to talk through that every single Saturday. What a joy. So I have two teens who are wrestling with their future. One, of course, is about, well, it's not about, she's 16. The other is 19, about to be 20, which I cannot believe, but he's still a teen. And they are essentially asking, what do I want to be when I grow up? What am I called to do? This is such a frequent conversation in my home almost daily. We're thinking about the future. We're talking about the future. They're asking questions. And it's just such an interesting and exciting time. Now, I reassure them that they can get a college degree in something, but life might take them down a completely different path. I mean, you know it. I know it. It just, you never know where they're going to end up, but they got to start somewhere. And it all matters. It all matters. But I wouldn't put my hope in whatever I think I want to do in my teens and early 20s. It's not where I'm going to stake all my hope. So I'm encouraging them. My husband's encouraging them. But we're like, you know, pursue something, but all just hold it with an open hand. You don't know what the future holds. How many of you are doing what you thought you were called to do at 16, 18, or even 21 years old? I'd say some of you, because, you know, some of you, if you're If your thought is, I want to be a doctor, you got to start in your life

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2: Your Moody Radio weather forecast, a lot of showers and thunderstorms hanging around for our holiday weekend. A mix of sun and clouds today. We're going up to 90, very humid, showers and thunderstorms through the afternoon hours. Overnight, more showers, upper 70s. We get another round of rain and thunderstorms during the afternoon on Sunday. Humid again, we'll be at about 90 on the high. More showers in the afternoon on Labor Day, right around 90. This is staff meteorologist Steve Hamilton for Moody Radio, South Florida.
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4: From Maranatha Bible and Missionary Conference in Norton Shores, Michigan, it's Open Line with Dr. Michael Rydelnik. Hello, friends. Welcome to Open Line, Moody Radio's Bible study across America. My name is Michael Rydelnik. I'm Professor Emeritus of Jewish Studies and Bible at Moody Bible Institute, and I'm so grateful to be joining you around the radio kitchen table today at the beautiful Maranatha Bible Conference Center. We're talking about your questions about the Bible, God, and the spiritual life. Normally, we take your calls, but today, no phone calls. The guests at Maranatha will be the ones asking the questions for you. I'm sure they're going to ask a question that you have been thinking about yourself. So, no phone calls today. The guests will be asking the questions. I want to say thanks to Chris Seagard for handling all the technical aspects, to Eva Rydelnik, my wife, for handling all the production aspects of this, and also to Jared Hall, who is here to help with our guests as they ask the question. And I also want to tell you, I'm not answering questions alone today. Joining me today is Dr. Cisco Cotto. He's a veteran pastor. He's a Chicago radio news anchor, and he is now also a professor of pastoral studies at Moody Bible Institute. And he and I are speaking this week at Maranatha together, and we're having a great time doing that. Welcome.
5: It's been a blast. I always enjoy being here to listen to you answer Bible questions. It's my favorite thing to
4: do. You like hearing me? Well, I brought you up here because I don't want to answer. I want you to answer. That's it. Well, if you're listening, it's time to get a cup of coffee and get out your Bible, because we're going to get started with questions right away. We're going to go right up to our very first person, who
6: Liz.
4: Liz, your name is Liz, and you are from?
6: Sherman, Illinois.
4: Welcome.
6: What book of the Bible would you suggest a new believer or a seeker to read?
4: Well, it just depends on the seeker or the person, don't you think?
5: The book of, I'm going to say this, and I'm going to explain why. I never thought in a million years that someone would ever say, I came to faith in Jesus by reading the book of Job. And yet, in my former church in Oak Park, Illinois, just outside of Chicago, there's a young man who came and he said, I came to faith in Jesus Christ, and you'll never guess how. It was from reading the book of Job. And I was like, are you really? Seriously? There's, in one sense, and we could talk more about a specific book or two, but in one sense, just reading God's word and allowing it to penetrate your heart.

0: 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Establish the work of our hands for us. Yes, establish the work of our hands. That's Psalm 90, 16 and 17, the Moody Radio Verse of the Week.
1: Your Moody Radio weather forecast, a lot of showers and thunderstorms hanging around for our holiday weekend. A mix of sun and clouds today. We're going up to 90, very humid, showers and thunderstorms through the afternoon hours. Overnight, more showers, upper 70s. We get another round of rain and thunderstorms during the afternoon on Sunday. Humid again, we'll be at about 90 on the high. More showers in the afternoon on Labor Day, right around 90. This is staff meteorologist Steve Hamilton for Moody Radio, South Florida.
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3: Maranatha Bible and Missionary Conference in Norton Shores, Michigan. It's Open Line with Dr. Michael Rydelnik. Hello, friends. It's time for the second hour of Open Line with Michael Rydelnik, Moody Radio's Bible study across America. We're talking about your questions about the Bible, God, and the spiritual life. My name is Michael Rydelnik. I'm Emeritus Professor of Jewish Studies and Bible at Moody Bible Institute. And we're coming to you today from the beautiful Maranatha Bible Conference on the shores of Lake Michigan. Sitting around the radio kitchen table with me is Dr. Cisco Cotto, Professor of Pastoral Studies at Moody Bible Institute. We've had this great fun of being here this week, teaching the word here at this conference. So there's no phone calls today because there's a live audience. The program is pre-recorded, but with a live audience, and they are the ones, these wonderful guests, will be the ones asking the questions. And I'm sure they're going to ask a question that the radio audience has been, if you're out there, yeah, that's a question I was wondering about, and looking forward to hearing those questions and answers. So if you do have a question and you're listening on the radio and you think, I need to get that question in, since you can't call, what you can do is you can go to our website, openlineradio.org. And when you go to that website, openlineradio.org, you can click on the link that says Ask Michael a Question, and then you can post your question there. It'll go to the mailbag, and in coming weeks, Tricia McMillan will put that together, and we will have that as part of the mailbag. So you can go to openlineradio.org, click on Ask Michael a Question. Well, I hope you have your second cup of coffee, and I also hope you have your Bible open, because we're ready to talk about the Scriptures, and here's our very first question of the second hour.
4: Hi, I'm Linda. I'm from Zionsville, Indiana. We know Paul had strong opinions about everything. He was also a fallible human. How can we discern which of his writings were God's thoughts and which were just his opinions?
3: Well, I have a follow-up. Why would you think that there's anything that wasn't God's thoughts, that it wasn't superintended, everything he wrote was in Scripture wasn't superintended by the Spirit?
4: I don't understand why it would matter if a girl's hair was long or short.
3: Okay.
4: He also said, you know, if you can, don't get married. And yeah. But God said it's not good for man to be alone.
3: Okay.
4: Be fruitful and multiply.
3: Okay. So there's things that you think, Paul, that you couldn't have been right about that. I got it. Okay. Well, let me, the verse I expected you to talk about is in 1 Corinthians 7, when Paul says, when he's talking about divorce and abandonment by a person who doesn't know the Lord, to abandon where a person who is not a follower of Jesus doesn't want to stay married with someone who is a follower of Jesus and abandons them. And Paul's talking about how it's better to stay together and stay with your unbelieving spouse, but if that person leaves, you're not under bondage. And he says, I say, and not the Lord. And I think that's one of the reasons that people think that Paul is saying that some

0: the core of the ideology of transgenderism is a person who struggles with a mental health issue. Compassionate care necessarily raises the issue of whether or not puberty blockers help or hurt a young person's mental health. And now we have an answer to that question.
1: Here to unpack present-day issues from a biblical perspective is Janet Parshall.
0: The NIH had granted a $10 million study in the form of a 9-year grant to the Children's Hospital of Los Angeles. The study was under the leadership of Dr. Johanna Olson Kennedy, an internationally recognized expert in the care of transgender and gender diverse individuals. For more than 2 decades, she's been advancing clinical care and research for people with gender identity issues. The grant was to study the effect of puberty blockers and cross-sex hormones on minors. The study looked at children as young as 8 and as old as 20 and noted over 2 years of medical intervention that started with blockers, mental health remained relatively stable and was on par with the population at large. These youths showed no worsening of their mental or emotional health, and suicidality decreased from baseline to 24 months. Mean scores on mental health measures remained stable in a clinically non-significant range over 2 years. The study is alleging that the puberty blockers didn't hurt the mental health of minors. Advocates continually chant that the puberty drugs offer an antidote to suicidal thoughts of struggling minors and is therefore a life-saving treatment, when in fact, it's not. The study actually found that taking puberty blockers and hormone treatments found no improvement in youth mental health. According to the House Oversight Committee, the results of the study were buried by activists. One congresswoman who sits on the committee said, "We are alarmed that the project's principal investigator, Dr. Johanna Olson Kennedy, is withholding publication of the project's research findings, which cast doubt on the efficacy of the gender-affirming model, because she believes the findings would be weaponized by critics of transgender medical intervention for children." The House Oversight Committee also noted, "One research study in this project, known as the Trans Youth Care Study, gave medical puberty blockers to 95 children in the early stages of puberty and observed subsequent mental health outcomes over 2 years." Dr. Olson Kennedy has implied there has been no clinical impacts on mental health in the TYC cohort after initiating puberty blockers. However, a 2020 paper authored by the TYC researchers conflicts with Dr. Olson Kennedy's account of the cohort as being in good mental health before the study began. According to this paper, the children in the TYC cohort did experience troubling mental health symptoms when the study began. When the study didn't provide the results the activists wanted, they simply buried the study. The takeaway? Don't always listen to the experts. Rather, listen to that still small voice giving you all the wisdom you need as a parent, and look well to the ways of your household. Those are my thoughts. I'm Janet Parshall.
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8: Your Moody Radio weather forecast, about 90 and very humid for the rest of today. Our heat index, about 105, showers and thunderstorms rolling through. More showers this evening, cloudy overnight, and we're in the upper 70s. And then we get another hot and humid day on Sunday. We're going up to 90. Afternoon rain and thunderstorms likely again. More showers Sunday night and through Labor Day. Labor Day's high at about 90. This is staff meteorologist Steve Hamilton for Moody Radio, South Florida.
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0: Along with all this great praise and worship music, we also like to provide some resources that you can listen to or you can read, some book suggestions. 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It's called Listening for God's Call. 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

0: Benny Cash, Jesus All Along on your Saturday.
1: I don't know anyone who likes to suffer or watch other people suffer. A woman who certainly has had her share, 50 years in a wheelchair. Johnny Erickson Tata says, the greatest good suffering can do for me is to increase my capacity for God. The Apostle Paul found that to be true in the Corinthians. In Asia, he was in a ministry with a bunch of other people, and he says, we were under a burden far beyond our ability to endure, so that we despaired even of life. He did not think he was going to make it through. They were at the end of themselves. And you know why? He says, indeed, we were under the sentence of death in order that we would not trust in ourselves, but in God who raises the dead. Maybe you're going through a really tough time right now. And why, you ask? God, why? Well, in order that we would not trust in ourselves. So in the midst of it, check yourself, saying, am I trusting in myself to see myself through this challenge? Or is this really helping me dig deep and rely upon the power of God?
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3: 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Thanks for signing up, and thanks for praying. You know, this isn't over. 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

0: Torn Wells, Breathe On It on Praise and Worship. Are you looking for a good devotional? You know, maybe you had one, but yeah, you kind of fell away, but you need something kind of easy, accessible. We've got the app. It's called Today in the Word. So you can read it on your phone anytime you want. And also we take a subject and we really dig into it and get some great Bible study going. And all the month of September, it's on Ezra and the children of Israel being allowed to leave the Persian Empire and go back into the land, and just so many twists and turns. It's a great story. If you want to follow along, it's free. 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

0: You know, we often ask why it is that we pray. Why should we pray? Why pray when God is sovereign? Why pray when God knows the future? Why pray when God is in charge? Why should we be a praying people in a praying church?
1: Here is Jonathan Griffiths with today's Moment of Truth.
0: Here is the fundamental answer: because this is the will of God in Christ Jesus. For you, it's the will of God. Now, that may not be the complete answer that we crave. It may not satisfy all our intellectual curiosity about how and why prayer works, but it is actually a sufficient answer. It's enough. We pray because God has called us to pray. We pray because it is the will of God for us. Now, the message is reinforced and repeated elsewhere. For instance, in 1 Timothy chapter 2, here Paul sets out the priorities for the church in Ephesus, which Timothy was leading. And as he sets out the priorities and instructions for the church, here is one that kind of tops the list. 1 Timothy chapter 2 and verse 1. First of all, then, I urge that supplications, prayers, intercessions, and thanksgivings be made for all people, for kings and all who are in high positions, that we may lead a peaceful and quiet life, godly and dignified in every way. This is good, and it is pleasing to God our Savior. What ought the church to do? First of all, I urge that you pray. Here's why. Did you notice it? This is good, and it is pleasing to God. God instructs us to do it. It pleases Him. And for us who know the Lord and who love the Lord, that is actually reason enough. Now, when we stop and think about it, prayer is actually the greatest privilege that we know this side of heaven. There is no greater privilege that we can know in this life. Through prayer, you and I have access to the throne room of heaven itself.
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2: Your Moody Radio weather forecast for the overnight hours: some showers and thunderstorms hanging around, cloudy, and we're in the upper 70s. Looks like more rain coming up for Sunday with low pressure hanging around our area. We'll have a few clouds, mid-90s for the afternoon high, the heat index at about 105. Showers and thunderstorms will be rolling in during the afternoon hours. More rain on Sunday night, showers and thunderstorms, and 90 Labor Day. I'm staff meteorologist Steve Hamilton for Moody Radio, South Florida.
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0: SCU Worship, what a God. Thanks so much for listening to this station. 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But what is each listener understanding that it's through their generosity, their gifts, their kindness toward this station that we keep going. So thank you.
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0: While we pray for more of God in our lives, Dr. Tony Evans says we often fail to use what he's already given us. He'll tell us a story about that as we spend 2 minutes with Tony.
1: About every year, they're like $1 billion worth of unused gift cards. $1 billion of gift cards that people haven't used, to the movie, to the store, to the restaurant. They got the card, but it goes unused, so it's wasted money. Do you know Christians have a lot of unused victory, unused help? Not because you haven't been given it by your high priest, it just goes unutilized. This is why Paul says in 1 Thessalonians chapter 5, I want you to pray without ceasing. Draw near. And how do you draw near? He says, in time of need. You don't draw near only in the morning if you need him at noon. You don't draw near only at noon if you need him at 3 o'clock. That means you're praying 5 minutes here and 2 minutes over there and 30 seconds over here and maybe a longer time in the morning or at night. But it means you're in contact with me all the time because I'm your high priest, and that's how bad your need is. In other words, hooking up with him on Sunday ain't helping you on Wednesday. He says, draw near. This is a whole lifestyle of intimacy, lifestyle of connectedness. And what are you drawing near to? He says, the throne of grace. Last time I checked, a throne is where a king sits. And what's on the throne? Grace. Calls it a grace throne. Like the sun dispenses heat, God's throne dispenses grace. And he's got more grace than you can use.
0: If you're ready to experience that grace for yourself, visit TonyEvans.org and click on the word Jesus in the top menu. Dr. Evans will walk you through everything you need to know about being a real grace-filled Christian. Then join us next time for 2 Minutes with Tony.
2: Your Moody Radio weather forecast for the overnight hours. Some showers and thunderstorms hanging around. Cloudy, and we're in the upper 70s. Looks like more rain coming up for Sunday with low pressure hanging around our area. We'll have a few clouds, mid-90s for the afternoon high. The heat index at about 105. Showers and thunderstorms will be rolling in during the afternoon hours. More rain on Sunday night, showers and thunderstorms, and 90 Labor Day. I'm staff meteorologist Steve Hamilton for Moody Radio, South Florida.
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